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Hey, everyone over at the Bruce Bauer. Thanks for keeping the lights on. And we need to keep the refrigerator plugged in so we've got cold beer. There you go. There's your God's work. 97.9, The Bruce.

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1: It's time to get dirty with Mowbray's Canadian Tire, Port Elgin. 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The shelves are stacked with hanging baskets, trees, shrubs, annuals, perennials, seeds, tools, accessories, mulch, and yeah, lots of fertilizer and soil. So get dirty this spring with Mowbray's Canadian Tire in Port Elgin, your Bruce County lifestyle and gardening headquarters in Port Elgin. 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

0: 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Lange and Proffer on the Brews.
1: McPops, the Biscoff McPops at McDonald's limited time offer. They're back. And they're calling your name. This is McDonald's Port Elgin Nonstop Rock the Tea Party. Tea Party are playing up in Muskoka on Saturday, July 18th. Something called the Tall Pines Music Festival. That's a good one. Here's Black River on the Brews.

Yeah.

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That's all the many more things we have to give. 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
1: Well, that is going to wrap up our time together, but thank you so much for hanging out with me. Remy Smith is ready to keep you company through the rest of your Tuesday afternoon. A deep cut coming alive at 5 and so much more. So hope it's good to you. Hope we can hang out again tomorrow. It's the Bluestones on the Bruce.

0: 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The Bruce.
1: Happy birthday to us.
0: Yeah, the Bruce birthday party is going to be big. Lion's Head Community Center big. Arena floor big. Without the ice, of course. The Bruce birthday party, Saturday, June 6th at the Lion's Head Community Center. 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
1: Deep cuts, guilty pleasures, and the kind of classic rock that makes you go,
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0: Bruce County weather.
7: Clouds taking over, bringing the chance of showers late this afternoon, and that chance of showers continues into tonight. Also, the risk of a thunderstorm. Southeast wind gusting to 40 kilometers an hour with a low of 6. Tomorrow, cloudy with a chance of showers. Wind shifting to the northwest, gusting to 60 kilometers an hour with a high of 10. Thursday at this point, looking cloudy with a high near 14.
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0: Throughout this evening, bringing with them the chance of showers, temperature falling to around 5 degrees by midnight tonight. Overnight, the cloud, showers, and the risk of a thunderstorm, as well as the temperature holds steady near 5. Cloud, showers, and the risk of a thunderstorm tomorrow morning. That's going to carry on through most of the day tomorrow. A high of around 12 in the afternoon. Right now, it's 12 degrees outside of our studio. I'm Phil DeLand. Now you're up to date.
1: 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Look them up if you're stuck on the side of the road. Hey, we're going live. On the Bruce.

Man on the Elgin Jewelry Line kind of said it as a bit of a gag, right? Hitting the open road and taking the microphone with me, broadcasting from the streets. But actually, I got quite a few text messages in support of this. Keep them coming. Let's see if we can bully the bosses into something like this. Better yet, if you own a business that sells camper vehicles or something like that, you want to show off how cool they are, you can always donate one to me and hopefully a gas car to go with it as well, because the price of fuel out there, I think I'd get about 8 miles where I had to turn back. But it would be a dream. I would love to do this. Hit the road with no particular place in mind. It's Danko Jones, Bounce, and we're the Bruce.